talk to you, you too. Do you guys know who I'm talking to? Those of you who go out and stay out all night and have the next day, expect us to be home when you get there. But let me tell you something, the sisters are not going for that no more. Cause we realize two things, that you aren't doing anything for us.

0: How you doing? 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
1: Go on.
0: We got a bass line going down. We got Ruth Joy touching down like this.

0: What a tune. Roof Joy. 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
1: Here's what I want you all to do.
0: Here's what I want you all to do for me. Keep it locked, people. It's disco with a difference today, yeah? Here's Michelle Abello.

That doesn't sound good. If that's your boyfriend, if that's your boyfriend. He wasn't last night. Wow. Michelle Bella, what are you saying? What are you saying? State of the Art Radio, we bring you things that stations aren't playing right. Whoops. It's a disco show with a difference. It's Artwell. State of the Art Radio.

MJ Cole, Crazy Love. Not heard nothing from MJ Cole for quite a while, but I mean, maybe I'm not in the right circles. Don't know, hey? Ask my man Pencil, don't forget to catch hold of Pencil on his show here on State of the Art Radio every Tuesday night between 10 and 11 o'clock. He plays some real underground vibes and he knows what's going on that front. This album came out. I remember playing this on Ibiza Beach with Hang On To Your Love. What an album this was. A fantastic, beautiful Sade.

As is Sade. A long time ago, before Sade came along, there was another smooth woman. Her name was Denise Williams. I used to dance to this in my youth club, Canberra, Spa Road. Love this track. Mr. Neil Crook, you love this track as well, didn't you? Mr. Aidan Ash, you love this track too.

The Affair. Are you ready for love? Remember John Coomer playing that tune a long time ago? John, how you doing, mate? Must get you here on State of the Art Radio soon, yeah? Even if you just got to play vinyl, I don't mind that. Nothing wrong with that, mate. No qualms from the arty. I remember when this tune was out way, way, way, way back. A little bit of love's on a summer's night. The Macquarie's.

Let's say hi to Mike, still out there in Turkey, Mike and Jill. Beautiful. Where I want to be. Having a great time as usual. Sea day. Oh, wish I was there. All kinds on today's disco show. Lots of our smooth grooves today. This is if you went to serious discos, serious clubs, you hear this tune. Viola Willis.

Vader. Yeah. You're checking out Tiffany's on a Monday night in Bath Town. You're checking out fantastic Brunel rooms on a Saturday night.

discos of all kinds. It's a disco show. It's Artwell. We're playing tunes for you. Some very soulful ones as well. The man Sanj Berry, happy birthday to you a couple days ago, my man, yeah? Cool. Oh, happy birthday. Catch up with Sanj Berry here on State of the Art Radio every Friday night between 7 and 8, State of the Art Radio. Sanj Berry and friends. Playing some great, great dance tunes.

tune going out, Mr. Povey. I know you love that, mate. Back in the day. Hi to Adam Mills. You catch hold of Adam here on State of the Art Radio. Between 8 and 9 on a Saturday night is R&B show.

from a great album. This is T.S. Monk. I think the album was called House of Cards. I'm sure it was. Great album.

So many good tunes. Kind of a clubby disco show today. Went to those specialised clubs, you'd hear tunes like this. 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

A more specialised disco show today for you. Going to take your time out and say a big hi, Denny Stan. Denny, where is it you live, actually? I don't know, I'm not even sure what that area is. What's it called? I don't know. Anyway, how are you? You know who I am. And how's Ben? Well, no news is news, they say. It's Anagram Cycle. We got a bit of Lulu after this. On a disco club show, it's Artwell. State of the Art Radio.

State of the Art Radio, it's the Artwell. Lulu on the Artwell show today. I tell you what, dry as a bone on the remix of that one. Something fantastic from Al Green.

Oh, Alexander, happy birthday, my man. We got to keep on pushing. Over there in Marbella. Big hi to you and all your crew. Oh, yes. Go on, Arwell.

I haven't played that tune for such a long time. Groove on, yo yo honey, yo honey, yo yo honey. What a tune. State of the Art Radio Disco Show, Clubby Show, with a difference today. I'm loving it, yeah. Originally done by Aretha Franklin, check this, Penny.

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And this track, oh, I love. Mr. Denham loved it, I loved it. This is our favourite, I think. Don't get me wrong, Globe, Love Searching, Lover's Holiday, brilliant, but I just love this tune.

0: when it's burning low. Only miss the sun when it starts to snow. Tune into Mikey D on your radio. Always make you high when you're feeling low. Rum dance all and nice up the show. Only know you love him if you let him go. So don't you let him go. Sing. Now this is Dennis Lloyd saying you're locked into the one and only DJ Mikey D. Don't touch that dial.
1: Welcome, welcome forward. So we've done Destiny's Child. So you know whose time it is now, right?

0: Welcome, welcome, welcome forward. So as I said earlier on today in history, 2005 today, 16 years ago, Destiny's Child split up, did one final concert, and that was it. They all went their separate ways. Michelle Williams went on to sing a few songs, a few hits, and a lot of gospel kind of style songs as well. Kelly Rowland, she made quite a few hits, including the classic The Dilemma with Nelly. They've all been quite successful, but no, none of them have been as successful as Beyoncé, who has gone from a group member to the world's biggest female artist, okay? And we're just paying tribute to her this morning, because you don't know, she is
1: if I were a boy
0: a legend.

Ah, boy. Yes, yes, yes. So good, so good. The big voice of Cheryl Franklin, hey, from her album, so good, titled Set Time. This is a track titled First Love. Oh boy. Oh boy. Coming right to will be the complete newest release by a brother, respect to the max, hailing from the UK, London. His name is Dennis. Yes, Dennis McLean. Hear this tune, you know, boy. So beautiful.

Oh boy, cha. Yeah, man, the sounds. The sounds. Then it's coming now. Let me hear that voice, sing. Look at boy. Mm-hmm. My king. Change.

0: Yes, conscious lyrics this. Conscious are tunes are going right here in the Vibes Connection. Tell them Evan Lake.
1: Malcolm X and Marcus Garvey.
0: When we were kings. Ah, oh boy.
1: Peter T.

0: Yes, yes, yes. The big songs of Deadex and MC Engineer will serve you. And before that, we had the big songs of Lighty with You Are Everything. But right now, this is, oh boy, the beautiful songs of Dennis Lloyd. Yes, song titled Worthy.
1: Hallelujah.
0: You could say the Worthy Mix. Ah, boy.
1: Lord God Almighty,
0: Dennis Lloyd told him, sing.
1: Raise your voices and sing.

Oh boy, yes. You just hear two tracks from this artist. His name is Joshua Joe. This one is titled Never Let Me Go. And the one before this was Believe. Coming right up next will be two tracks from our boy J.E. Palmer. From two different albums from this artist. One from an album called Breakaway. And the other from the album titled The First Chapter. Oh boy. J.E. Palmer, reggae artist I greatly respect. Oh man. He is so versatile though, you know. But you know, reggae is my first love, as you know. Must come with that. So hear this now.

0: You hear that? You hear that?
1: Call him when you want.
0: Call him when you want.
1: Call him when you need.
0: Call him when you need your mighty Father.

0: Or should I say EP? Oh boy.
1: Calling when you need.
0: Called Breakaway.
1: Calling when you want.
0: Truck titled Call Him.
1: Call Him When You Need.
0: Coming right, it will be a soulful reggae mix.
1: He's a
0: from his very, very first album. So all tight scene.
1: He's the Lord of Lords.
0: This track. Meditative track, don't know.

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Yes, yes, yes. The sons of J.E. Palmer, House for Tea. Coming right up next will be the voice of Kevin Smith. With I'm Sorry. Ah, boy.

0: You see the quality of J.E. 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Yes, man. 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
1: I'm here, Daddy. But all the wrongs I've done, I want to tell you I'm sorry.

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But yes, we're on a tune you're so nice. I'm gonna play another track by this chair artist. All of money is from his album titled, yes, the same title track of this one, Riot Scene.

If you don't know by now, this is the Dancehall Sanctified Hour scene. This is the name of Michael Malachi. Oh boy, we turn it up louder. Coming right up next will be, if you heard the background, yes, his name is Chosen.

Ah, boy. But by the grace of the living God, me a call out. Yeah, to big sounds of Chosen with the Barlow, the Jesus name. Come here, right, it will be songs by Jay Prince. Ah, boy, Kieran Ramsey, Farrah Nice, all tight, seeing.

Yes, yes, yes. This is the big sounds of Fahrenheit with Yahweh. And before that, we had the same artist with Emmanuel. Ah, oh boy, and there was Jay Prince with Just Like Me. As promised, right after this will be one and only Kieran Ramsey. This is the Dance Hall Hour. Shall I say Dance Hall Soca? I kind of think mix up scene. Because of this show, Vibes Connection, we give you Holy Pa vibes. For your listening pleasure and enjoyment, but also at the same time, scene, praise the Almighty. I don't know. This is worship till night and day. The Holy Spirit vibes. Cheer.

0: Delaney.
1: Oh, yes, sir.
0: Alongside DJ Nick.
1: Oh, yes.
0: Praise and worship time.
1: What, my God?
0: Keeping it loud.
1: You make me wanna clap my hands, clap my hands.
0: Clapping
1: oh,
0: up.
1: You make me wanna.
2: Yes, the big songs of DJ Nicholas
1: dance, oh,
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1: Every time I think of
2: 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Oh, boy.

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I'm just reading them afterwards. 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

0: Ah boy, the big sons of Ashrock with Greatness. And before that we had Milladay with Journey. And then finally Real Rich with River Kingdom, the one we started off with. Coming up one more time with more dancehall on the Virtue Rhythm. Ah boy. So hold tight.
1: Talking a man, stars and dreams, production, man press, rock attack.
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0: This is titled Head Up by Lethal. 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

0: keep your head. Yes, yes, yes. The positive side of dancehall. Conscious side, don't know. This is Vibes Connection. My name is Sanctify. Welcome, welcome. Ah, oh boy. This is the Virtue Rhythm.
1: Maybe me used to complain then.
0: Track titled Head Up by Lee Tyler. We're gonna play one more track by this.
1: But me still grateful, love and
0: rhythm, Virtue Rhythm. His name is Jahaziel. Ah, oh boy.
1: Show me.
0: Listen this now.

Oh boy, the big sons of Hyder with Ungrateful. Then there was Ras Ajay, Ajay with No Love. And then we had Rocker's Elements with Nasa My Soul. This is a Skywalker rhythm. I guess we're not going to change the vibe, scene. Give it some soca, soca sanctified version. Don't know. So listen up.

Ah, boy, the big songs of Baby C, You've Kept Me. And there was Daniel King with Bloody. Ah, boy, and other star Shane Elliott and Jade with Lead Me on the Eternal Rhythm. But right now, ah, boy, listen to one you know. Hot, hot like a fire. Ah, boy, come here.

the big voice of Nathaniel with Total Praise, featuring the one and only Positive. But guess what? No, another one from Nathaniel, just a man alone. Oh boy, on the Eden rhythm. Sure, they don't want you know. Come to right now. This is Lit Up the Kingdom.

Ah, boy, cha. This is the wonderful sounds of Deborah Denise with Why Can't You? At the start of this hour, we had Praise Him Anyway by C-Tel Dynasty. Some say Dynasty. It's purely up to you. Don't worry yourself, sin. Coming up will be Larinda. Hear this one now. Ah, boy.

Your lyrics coming. Voice came, convincing me to restructure my lanes. Oh my gosh. Devil at his own game. Coming up will be another new track. See, this is Larinda with New Love. The next one is the R&B and rapping. Love it to know. Oh boy.

Yes, yes, yes. This is the sound of Siani with Smile Again. Now, before we had the big songs of Phil J with Crazy. Coming right up will be, ah boy, a song titled You Are My Praise. So hear this and hold tight. This is Vibes Connection on the Soul R&B section. Don't know.

my gosh. This is the sounds of Greg Rufus with Your Love. Before that we had You Are My Praise, featuring a multitude of artists. Zudi, Gina, Suzelle, and Tavia. Coming up will be, oh boy, Brianna Rae.

My gosh, this is Brianna Ray. As I said before, song track titled Save Me. Now this next one, ah boy, rapping. And I'm telling you, this is hardcore. His name is For Real. And he's just making his stance known on the hip-hop world. So hear this one, you know. I am telling you. Sure, you know what?

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They like 40s, 50s, you want more, come on. I might pull up on you and see what you own.

My gosh. The voice of Pastor AD3 with We Just Different. Coming up will be a track titled Revolution. Cheer by Mercy and Grace. Here it is.

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So I gotta get up, get out and go get it. 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We've heard the voice of revolution with Mercy and Grace. And this is Right Now. Song titled Faith Hustle. Yeah. By Soulja Esso. Coming right, it will be 333 and three spelled THR33. 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Oh my gosh. 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

Oh my gosh. This is titled All The Way by 333. Coming to the last few moments of the show. So guess what, no? I'm gonna move on to some reggae. Yeah. Yes, my first love. Oh,

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0: to all the gentlemen out there in the world today,
1: lift my hat to you,
0: and have that wonderful, wonderful lady
1: the way I see you
0: beside them.
1: Really,
0: yes, not behind them,
1: I look
0: but beside them.

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1: This is Balmiyar.
0: And this is Shireen Anderson.
1: And you're listening to
0: Roy Medallion, baby.
2: Believe me, in case the wicked is sound, and he's a new celebrity, along with our massive and our cool lineup, them can't get him out. And when it comes to championship, oh God, man, he made a champion.

The Lovers Rock Affair every Saturday 8 through to 9 p.m. The State of Art Radio Entertainment with Roy Medallion, the Lovers King. Don't have to fight. One Blood in the Middle, Smile, Barry Boom, and Should I? Maxi Priest. Good evening.

in a dancing mood here on this Saturday evening. This game called Love, Neville Morrison, using that dancing mood, late derivation for Studio One. And before that was Yesterday Magic, Peter Spence.

0: hurry over and don't be late.
1: You'll discover I might be one hell.
0: Don't have me waiting.
1: And you know that
0: Barry Bull, man, hurry over. Janet Leigh Davis and Two Timing Lover.
1: I will.
0: Dial my number, Barry Boone, for Murder Records from the early part of the 90s. And on the album, you can actually catch the a remix with the horns. And If You Want Me, Vivian Jones.

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Here's a real classic from the 80s, Pam Hall and Late at Nights.

Fancy taking a trip down to London on Sunday the 6th of March. The London Roots of Reggae Boat Party. On this occasion, we have some rare groups to be played. And our special guest will be a John McLean. If I gave my heart to you.

And after the early bird tickets have sold out, it increases to £30. I would love to see you on the London roots of reggae with a touch of a rare groove. Unruly Pygmy, the Mighty Diamonds.

Agenda with a touch of reggae from the 8th to the 10th of April 2022 in Bournemouth at the Hotel Celebrity, and the Reggae Festival coming to Bournemouth for the second year from the 29th of July to the 31st of July 2022. Have yourselves a great week. Till next week at 8. Take care.

Hi there, how you doing? Hey, I hope everybody's well. I'm feeling good. And that you've had a good week too. Yeah, I'm sure you have. And if you've all been good boys and girls, doubtless you've been locked on the State of the Art Radio listening to all the amazing shows. And now it's time for a bit of musical history.

80s once again, as I'm now into the first 80s selection of the sixth year. Too good to be forgotten. So welcome along. A couple of hours of up-tempo, down-tempo dance, some smooth soul.

Yeah, well, an uplifting way to get this edition underway. The two tons of fun is Zora and Martha, of course, and another track from them is Kadir. Make someone feel happy today. Hey, I'm going to make you feel happy in the next 1 hour and 55 minutes. I'm sure.

Well, it's not going to be long before I start playing a few Weather Girls tunes, as the girls change their name to a year or two later. Right then, turning the goods as usual. George and Louis, the Johnson Brothers.

I said, do you? Of course you do. Meanwhile, here's husband and wife, Ash

Bradford and Simpson there from their performance album in 81. And, well, I've played a fair few tunes from the DeBarge family over recent week on the 80s selections. About time I had one from solo Etteline DeBarge, better known as Bunny.

Having left their brothers alone the previous year, Vanni DiVarge embarks on a solo album. And that was a track that got loads of club play from that album. And I'll have a couple more in future weeks too, but for the moment, you've been listening to Lifesaver.

change. And one of the tunes I haven't featured before, so I'm sort of focusing on a few change tunes that haven't played you over the last 5 years. And I've lifted this straight off their Miracles album, the second album of the group. Well, after that, had a big lineup change. James Robinson and Diva Gray now taking the lead vocals.

Well, as you can imagine, if you know your Change albums, there's a lot of them. And all great tracks off every album. And I've still got loads to play as I'm now in the sixth year of Too Good To Be Forgotten. That's a good idea. Well, I've featured this group an awful lot in the 70s selection. And it's been a while since I give you an 80s tune from this excellent band. Here's Chocolate Milk.

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And they did it so well. This was a phenomenal club tune, totally ignored by the mainstream. But my goodness me, did that get some plays in the club? Certainly from me it did, that's for sure. Wow. Here's another one, Light Chocolate Milk and Change. I've been featuring a lot of, because so much material still to come from Renee and Angela. Here's another one.

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from Paul Johnson. She got me on. Wicked tune from early 2000s. Haven't heard this in a long time, so it'd be nice to play this one again. Bit of a summer anthem.

0: From Freddie, Joe, and Kim, two back to back from him on the jazzy tip. It's Backyards. And just before that, Good God, featuring Feral
1: Bean. I've been searching such a long time.
0: On a hip hop tip.
1: Wonder will I ever
0: Wednesday afternoons right here on State of the Art Radio.

beach and you're listening to the Make It Funky show with my boy Bob Baker, aka Cut the Funk, sticking the funk in your trunk. That's all things funky and anything with a groove.

absolutely smashing that one. Big up to Brian Power. Just before that, we went into a little bit of Broken Beat. New Visions from Curl. We went into some

0: And we played a little bit of house music straight before that. Right Sides, Al Green and Mark DeMeo with Mesmerize.
1: And the Magnificent. I'm back, but the shaker was so boss, most tolerant.

0: Oh, a bit of a frog in the throat there, people. Right, a couple of tracks on vinyl. That's on vinyl. Here we are, the R&B. How I would do it if I was at the venue. All zigzag on a Sunday night back in the day. This is how I would roll.
1: Now, all the ladies in the place, if you got real

Craig David, three in a row on today's Hartwell R&B show. Or urban R&B, it's everything. We got all kinds today. Feeling good, feeling lively. We got some tunes for you.

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0: down. 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
1: 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Bit of Jay-Z, R. Kelly.

0: Yo, what a track that is. 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
1: Lakewood means rewind, a gunshot means forward. 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

0: It's urban, it's R&B, it's everything going on today on today's show. Keep it locked, people. Turn it up.
1: Now you know when Bubba General and Culture Lindsay come, baby come and things down. Now Culture Lindsay, come down, oh God.

A bit of Jaime and a little bit of a Lionel Richie. Actually, I've had a bit of a Lionel Richie week this week, haven't I? I've had a bit of a Lionel Richie moment this week. So. Been going on other shows. Of course, so many shows I do here on State of the Art Radio. Urban, soul, R&B, 70s retro, disco, reggae. Ah, arty, dance. You know what I mean? It's all going on. It's all going on.

Chris Brown. We're going through all kinds of eras here on the R&B show. Ooh. Dedicate this one to Mr. Neil Ward and his beautiful lady.

0: 5 seconds. El DeBarge. It's R&B, baby, here on State of the Art Radio. It's the Art Wall Show. We got a bit of Ashanti. Hey, come on, I'm going to rock with you. With the late, great Heavy D.
1: Big half of the house, I'm saying for the 9 pounds. Yeah, get down. Talk about it, huh? Check this out, original.

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You get near your radio. Oh, you can't have a radio for us. What am I talking about? I was talking some rubbish there. I'm about to talk some rubbish.

Absolutely fantastic booty remixer. 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

Hey, when the bass goes down, we go down. 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Real rap. Real, what I call real rap music. Eric B. Rakim, two in a row. Rakim, going out of Dave Clayton.

Rakim, Eric B. Rakim, brilliant. Two in a row. A show with some very heavyweight tunes today. Feeling a bit of De La Soul coming on right now, people. Bit of ego tripping. I know it's not my theme tune.

0: 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Hope you're enjoying it wherever you are, people.
1: Naughty, naughty, we like to party. We don't cause trouble. We don't bother nobody. We're just some men that's on the mic. And when we're

0: Brandley's had a couple of plays today, two different mixes of What About Us. Not played it for a while, then two comes along at once. The same track, different flavours. Only on State of the Art Radio.
1: That made no sense. I just want to give.

Thank you for locking on to State of the Art Radio today. We don't have to take our clothes off to have a good time. You just gotta turn up the volume. It's Art World Posing and Closing.

being a smooth operator for the next 2 hours. Or should I say I'm 57 minutes now? We got tunes for you wherever you are.

all night, all night long, yeah? Oh. Not these days, eh, Artie? Big hi to Marky at Caters. Hope you're all enjoying your food, the service, the music. Top man. Oh, we had a result the other night, didn't we? We had a result the other night. Fantastic. Marky, it was great, wasn't it?

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Every Friday, 5 to 7. 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A tune I will be featuring is this one. Oh! Check out this. 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

Big shout out to my man Keith, Keith McNichol. I know he loved that. I appreciate that tune. Mr. Paul Brady as well. Don't forget Nomads of Fusion. We take place again here in Bournemouth Town on the 25th, Sunday the 25th of February. Jazz funk, old soul. Ah, you've got to come and check us out.

tell you what, that will be on the Artwall Disco Show 5 to 7 on Friday. A man that was taken from us far too quickly. A fantastic George. Go on.

Absolutely brilliant. Gave us some great times in the 80s, that man, in the 90s and 2000s. Great, great fun. 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

still doing the tunes, still doing the films, and still looking good. Keep it locked, keep it locked, keep it locked, and turn it up.

Hey, don't let anybody knock you down. And if they do, get back up. We are knocking out the tunes here on today's show. Just an Art World 2-hour special, just playing what I feel like playing. Making sure the vibe.

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Oh, well worth playing.

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Sisters, bring it up. 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One of them, innit, sis? 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It's a three in a row from Whitney Houston today. It's a final one.

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Playing tunes you've forgotten all about with different flavours and different mixes. It's State of the Art Radio, is that well? Here's a tune you know.

0: Love that. Janet Jackson, Together Again, Together Again. You're locked on State of the Art Radio, so we are Together Again.
1: I said it ain't no, no way. Said it ain't no, no way, no way. We won't let keep us down. See, our time has finally came around.

those dominoes playing right tunes for you. Have to show me, I know where to go, say, I've got to grow. I remember when that came out. Oh! We used to go to a place called Tiffany's on a Monday night, right back in 1977. And it was a Monday night, and it was all jazz, funk, soul. I remember when this record came out. It was an American import. Wow. The place went off the Richter scale. The original, that is. It's a bit of a remix. The Fallon and Whitehead, no longer with us, but that song will live on and on and on. Talking about somebody who's not going to be with us in Bournemouth this year, as promoted, is George Benson. For ill health, he will not be touring now. What a shame. Seen him so many times, he's excellent.

One of my definite favourite tunes from a few years ago, Vision. This is a bootleg mix. Going out to my man, Bob Baker, who loved this when I played this to him out of Dorchester. He went, "Hearty, really? What's this? What's this? Get me a copy." Teddy Pendergrass, Vision, like this. Mr. Milano, you need a copy.

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We play all kinds from 70s retro on a Monday from 9 till 12, which includes glam rock, ska, reggae, soul, pop, you name it, we play it. From 9 to 12 every Monday morning with myself. Take me right back to my old days. Take me back to when I had an afro. Big afro. And flare shoes. Flare trousers. And pointed shoes. That's what I'm trying to say. I did all that. Teddy Pendergrass Vision. What a fantastic booty that is. Locked on, locked on, stay locked on.

This is a little bit heavier. A tune I used to play at the Manor. Not this mix, but Mr. Nathan Bryant. You don't forget, you catch Nathan Bryant on a Friday night on State of the Art Radio. House Extensions, 10 to 11. House Extensions, 10 to 11. Don't forget, you want a good dance night. 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

feeling very refreshed, revitalized, well fed. Ate a lot of food. Mr. Bings. Bings up there in Birmingham. Fantastic food. Oh, red pea soup. Loving it. Jamaican styley. Hey, you know it. Talking of food, big shout out once again, Caters, banging out the arty tunes on State of the Art Radio, live, large and direct in the shop while eating an egg and bacon. Ooh. Roll. You know it. Breakfast bap. Oh, I love them. Lots of sauce, lots of black pepper all going on. I could eat two of them. Marky, be down to see you soon, yeah? Got to have a little chat. No chatting now, it's all about the tunes. Was telling you earlier about the State of the Art Radio 70s retro show, which is every Monday morning with myself from 9 to 12, live and large. Don't forget to lock onto it. Here's some of my old favourites, from T-Rex to Elvis to, I don't know, Ken Booth. Yeah, you can hear everything. Police, the lot. 3 hours of great music, nostalgia, taking you right back. And here's a tune that takes you back to those days. Revitalized, redone, here, State of the Art Radio.

0: know this your man DJ Robbo. The start of the show is getting ready to get off right now. You know how it goes down. I got my crew with me, and I'm gonna let y'all know that we all tripping because we ain't got nowhere to eat after the show. So we gonna be angry tonight, but don't worry, we gonna be all right. To my left, this young lady always has everything in the right frame of mind. I can't pull no wool over her eyes. I tried to do it earlier today, and she caught me out there like, but this ain't fuck. No. So I was just like, okay, all right. So I had to pull back. She pulled my card like I was a pimp with a 3-card Molly. But to the left, is LL Rendezvous. How you doing, sweetie?
1: I'm good. What's up, family?
0: Yeah, yo, they've been waiting for you to come now. You ready?
1: I'm ready.
0: Yo, we got 4 hours of rocking out. And to my right, she brings an essence to the show. Very similar to, what do you call it on Instagram? Where it covers up your face. What's it called? Filter. She's going to filter us out tonight.
2: That's right.
0: Not only that, she has Shade's Pick of the Week. And if you are trying to get your music on the radio, you want to reach out to Lady D Shades on IG. So everybody, give a round of applause for Lady D Shades.
2: What's going on, people? Yes, I'm looking for the new music.
0: Yes, absolutely. And it's easy to find you, right?
2: Well, yeah, they can find me. I'm out there. I might find you first, though.
0: Okay. We got new music tonight?
2: Yes, we do.
0: All right, cool. Well, we definitely going to get that in probably within the second hour, I'm thinking it's going to get into the second hour. But whatever it is, keep it locked right here for the DJ Robbo Show. We rock it for the next 4 hours for you. Right, y'all?
2: That's right.
1: Absolutely.
0: Word up.

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Thank you. I'm making the record funk. I like the thing.

0: Hey, you tuned into the DJ Robbo Show. It's your man, DJ Robbo, on the set. A lot of music that we play, right, y'all?
1: That's right.
0: We was bouncing up in this camp. We started it out with the Sequence. Really, the first female rap group. People don't realize that. First female rap group, and they wasn't from New York. They're from down south.
1: Mm. Oh, wow.
0: Isn't that crazy?
1: Yeah. I thought it started in New York.
0: Well, you know, some people say that, but, yeah. You know, the first female rap group. That made any noise on a large scale was the Sequence.
1: Okay.
0: And those sisters was from like South Carolina or North Carolina, something like that.
1: Okay, ladies.
0: Yeah, so they was doing their thing. It was like them down south women.
1: Mm-hmm.
0: So, yo, down south, yo, hit us up, 201-618-6944. After that, we got into Dollar Bill, y'all. Jimmy Spicer, he's a classic. He probably made, he had, what was his first record? Super Rhymes. Remember Super Rhymes?
2: Yep.
0: Yeah, that was his, I don't know, I'm sure that was the first record. Then Dollar Bill was the second one. All Night Long, Waterbed, Kevy Kev on the Waterbed Tip. That was his nickname. I didn't call him Kevy Kev Waterbed. Body Rock, The Treacherous 3, Big Old Butt. Of course, LL Cool J getting in trouble with some woman.
1: Mm-hmm.
0: You couldn't help it, man. All the people chasing him.
2: It's like,
0: yo, he had to fight him off with a stick.
1: That's right.
0: Funky For You, Nice and Smooth. And then we got a snippet of the Fresh Prince of Bel-Air theme.
1: Mm-hmm.
0: You thought I was watching TV for a second there. So, but that was a great record. You know how much she made off of that? I mean, sales and then, what do you call it? Licensing?
2: Cha-ching.
0: Cha-ching. The Message, Grandmaster Flash, Larry Love. Play that.
2: Larry.
0: For somebody I know.
1: Yeah, right?
0: Somebody I know, a dude named Larry. Pretty cool. Pretty cool, brother. Yeah, we got into a lot of stuff. Rock Box, Sucker MC, Ghost Sessa Sonic, The WAP, Be Fat. So what you saying? EPMD, Business as Usual. That's what happens here on the DJ Robbo Show.
1: That's right.
0: Lady Shades.
1: Talk to me.
0: You good?
1: Or should I talk to you?
0: Yo, tell me what's up, baby.
1: What's up with me? IG. I'm loving IG right now.
0: Yo,
1: let me tell you. Yeah, I'm going through IG, and I'm looking for new hip-hop and R&B artists. So, you know, I'm putting them all in my stories, the ones I think are hot. I'm trying to see what I can finesse over here for the show. Get some new spins out here, you know, if you don't mind.
0: Nah, come on. It's all love.
1: Okay.
0: It's all love. Because when I go to your IG, I see that there's a lot of music in, what's this, one of the highlights?
1: Highlights.
0: Which highlight is it, though?
1: I said let's sing, but there's singers and rappers in there.
0: Oh, yeah. Okay.
1: Yeah,
0: okay.
1: I probably should break that up.
0: You tell them, what do you think? Break it up, L? Because there's a lot. There's so much good music out there.
1: Oh, yeah.
2: Yeah.
0: So we'll figure it out. But what we do know is that if you want to get something on the show, you might want to start looking at Lady D Shades on Instagram, right?
1: Yeah.
0: Lady D Shades?
1: Yeah.
0: Okay, I want to make sure I got that
1: follow
0: right.
1: Follow me, because I do have some followers that are some hip-hop artists and things of that nature. So I'm watching what they're doing as well. So, you know,
0: all right.
1: Follow me on the gram and then, you know, let me see what you got.
0: Well, that's what we're going to do.
1: I might get you on here.
0: That's what's up. Let's do it. I'm down.
1: Spread the love.
0: Yes, yes, indeed. We're going to finish rocking out with some more music. You know how it goes on the DJ Robbo Show. If you want to hit us up, because the phone lines are up and the phone lines are popping, 201-618-6944. Am I saying it right? 201-618-6944. Actually, Shades is going to be picking up the line. So,
1: call
0: hit us up.
1: Me.
0: Yeah. If you need someone to. Anyway, you know how it go down. Yo, what's up, Tracy? RP, what's up? Yes, follow the leader. We're going to get that in, brother. Stardust, what's up, sweetheart? These are all the people on my TikTok. No, IG.
1: IG Live.
0: Yeah, IG Live. So that's what's popping off right now. Yo, good to see y'all, especially RP, man. I ain't seen you in a minute. We gotta hang out. It's been a minute. Tracy, also too. Down south, we getting ready to get back down to Georgia, so I got you. So, yeah, like I said, this is the whole live situation. So, yo, this is going out to mad folks. How many folks now, LC?
2: Thousands and thousands.
0: Oh, this guy. It's all good, but let's get into some hip hop and R&B right here, the DJ Robbo Show. Shemeh.

0: DJ Robbo, how you doing?
1: I'm good. What's going on?
0: I love the music. So this is the question. Which two would you pick? Now there's seven things here. 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Rob, what you got?
1: Unlimited PTO, baby.
0: Okay.
1: Yeah, what? Oh my gosh, you know how much I can get done with that?
0: Yeah. What else you got?
1: Shoot, that's what I
0: pick. You only want one option?
1: I can pick two?
0: Yes.
1: Company car.
0: Really?
2: Yeah. Work from home.
1: Company car, unlimited PTO, I'm good.
0: Unlimited PTO.
2: And taking 2 months off.
0: So when you have the company car, I wonder if you get to, like, get rid of your car.
1: And just less insurance, no.
0: There you go.
1: You know? Okay. And you got your PTO, you're good.
2: Just don't crash it.
1: They pay for you when you get there.
0: Okay.
1: That's what I would do.
2: Crash that car, you lose your job.
1: Right.
2: That's why you got a car note again.
1: Look at Negative Nancy over here.
2: He's a Negative Nancy.
0: So negative.
1: Who would think about getting into an accident?
0: I know. We have to stay positive.
1: Your people on the Long Island Railroad getting hit by trains. Oh, that's who we think about getting into accidents.
2: LL.
0: What you got, LL?
3: For me? Unlimited PTO.
0: Okay.
3: And work from home for life. That would make me happy.
0: And that's what it's about, is having that happiness.
3: Absolutely.
0: We got to be happy.
3: Unlimited PTO.
0: I wonder what that really means. How many days off can you get a week?
3: It said unlimited.
0: Right.
3: So to me, it's unlimited.
0: I love it.
2: I'm taking a year off.
0: Oh, man.
3: If you catch me on a Monday, that's
2: you'll be
3: good.
2: Unemployed permanently. Not unlimited.
1: Nah, yo, I would play that joint like, yo, I'm only working 3 days a week.
0: Yeah.
2: There you go.
0: You know what I'm talking about.
1: 2 days off a week.
0: Bam. What about you?
2: I'm taking a 4-day work week because I got to do my Uber. Unlimited PTO, Uber, baby. Because I could do unlimited PTO and then I could do Uber when I'm taking my PTO.
0: That's true.
2: I'm double dipping.
0: There you go. You're definitely double dipping with that one.
2: Mm-hmm.
0: What about our little Negative Nancy over here, Mr.
2: He said
0: LC?
2: Negative Nancy. Unlimited PTO as well as work from home, baby.
0: Okay.
2: Chilling with LL.
3: Me and
2: on
3: LC
2: this one.
3: Are on the same page with this.
2: Absolutely.
3: One.
2: Absolutely.
0: Am I the only one with the 25% raise and work from home?
2: I got a raise working from home.
3: 25% ain't much nowadays.
0: Yeah, but I feel like if I take the 25%, now it's going to be compounded over the years as, you know, my raises come up.
3: Nah.
0: So I'm looking at
2: probably
0: like
2: only
0: that.
2: Raise you're going to get for the next.
0: Yep. You know what? Negative.
2: We got to move out the way.
0: Can't work with him. Well, we'll make sure that LC is not going to be my boss then, because I can see where your mindset is going to be. One raise and that's it?
2: That's it. 25% is very hefty.
0: I know. That's
2: companies don't give that out.
0: Well, that's on the list, so that's what I picked.
2: I get it.
0: So,
3: and if you work from home, you might not necessarily need that 25% because you're not necessarily spending the same money that you would spend if you have to commute by lunch and all of that stuff.
0: Well, I would definitely take the work from home for life, so it would be saving there.
3: Mm-hmm. Absolutely.
0: So I did take that. That was option number two for me.
3: Mm-hmm.
0: But then that 25%, I'm looking at holidays and vacations and all that extra cash. That according to LC, I'm only going to get one raise.
2: I wish I could work from home. I'd need a remote control. Control the truck.
0: Well, look.
2: Joystick.
0: That may be in the future. I was about to say.
3: It's a big deal. I work from home now.
2: Mm-hmm.
3: 2 days a week.
1: 2 days a week? You work from home?
3: Mm-hmm.
1: That's a good look. I ain't mad at that.
3: Yeah.
2: So you go to work Monday, Wednesday, Friday?
3: Monday, Tuesday, and Wednesday.
2: Monday, Tuesday.
3: I work from home Thursday and Friday.
2: Beautiful. Right. 4 days
4: this
2: off,
4: you
2: baby.
4: Get the 3-day weekend.
2: You know you ain't really working.
3: Absolutely.
1: Yo, let's get back to this working.
3: That's not true. I am working so hard when I'm working.
2: That's right.
3: Home,
2: you're working really, really hard.
3: Exactly.
1: Well, yo, we're going to get back to work on these turntables. Let's get this new music popping right now.
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0: The most treacherous radio show on the planet will return. Will return after the break.
2: Hey, hey, hey, what's going on? We back from rocking out with like 20 minutes of straight heat music. You know what I mean?
3: Yeah, man.
2: Yo, that's what's up. That's what's up. Rendezvous.
3: DJ Robbo.
2: I like how you say that.
3: DJ Robbo.
2: Yo, I ain't got no sense, yo. Yo, what's the crew question, yo?
3: The crew question is, there's nothing that turns a woman off faster than a man that, and for the fellas, of course, it's vice versa. There's nothing that turns a man off faster than a woman that. So who wants to answer first? Shades.
4: Bad hygiene.
3: Ooh, and concur.
4: Some funky breath. You start talking. Trying to, hey, how you doing? What's your name? And all I got is all that hotness coming up in my face. You could at least got a Tic Tac or something before you start talking to the ladies.
3: Use some Listerine.
4: Yeah,
3: or
4: Listerine.
3: Something.
4: Like sometimes it smells like it's coming straight from the gut. It's bad. You know what I'm talking. Ooh, wee. Come on, people.
3: That sounds like joke. A medical issue.
4: Yeah, it definitely a rotten tooth in your mouth or something. Fix that.
2: Not a good look.
5: At least he could take a shot or something before he said something to you.
3: Pop a mint.
4: Mint.
2: Alludens.
4: Something. But yeah, that's a straight turn off.
2: Alludens?
3: Unless they're unaware.
4: Huh? But they're unaware?
3: Maybe they're unaware that they're...
4: They got,
5: this is quite possible.
4: When it's that bad? Yeah. I feel like when it's that bad, you should know.
5: Why? What are you going to do? Self-test?
4: Well, whatever you got to do, breathe in a napkin and then smell it. I don't know what you need to do.
2: Yeah, absolutely.
4: Right, there's something you can do to check to see whether or not you're.
5: Is there a meter that you can put in? Or something you can put in your mouth?
4: Are you kidding right now? It shouldn't be a meter. Like what
2: is wrong with us?
4: I don't know. Like,
2: is there a meter?
3: I think someone with really bad halitosis would be able to tell that they do have it. If they're speaking to somebody and a person is maybe like backing away or like kind of putting their hand over their nose, you know, or like making a face or something, I would think that, you know, like what's the problem, you know?
4: And if multiple people offer you gum?
3: Yes.
2: Mm-hmm.
3: Yes.
4: Take that as a hint.
3: Yes.
5: Or if they don't chew gum.
4: You better do something. Suck on some something, a mint or something.
2: Mm.
4: But if you have multiple people offering you, you want...
3: Yeah.
4: Or would you rather them just tell you, like, yo, your breath is hot?
3: I think what I'd do you rather want somebody tell me.
4: You want them to tell you your breath is hot? Whoa.
3: I want somebody to tell me if something weren't right with me.
5: What if they didn't tell you? They just handed you a small bottle of mouthwash.
3: I'd be like, what's the problem? I'd be like, say less.
4: There you go.
5: Get it ready, Betty.
2: Oh,
5: get
2: my
5: it ready.
2: Gosh.
3: Okay, fellas.
2: Wait a second. You didn't do yours.
3: Oh.
5: Just skip right over.
3: I would say if he's trying to perpetrate a fraud, and when I say that, I mean... He tends to embellish things about himself that aren't necessarily true.
4: Wow.
3: You know, just be straightforward. Just be straight up. No need to lie about stuff. That's a major turnoff for me.
2: Okay.
5: I
2: can feel you on that.
3: Yeah.
2: Has that ever happened to you before?
3: Man, lie?
2: Yeah.
5: No.
2: Oh. So that was a dumb question. That's a dumb question.
4: Oh my God.
3: I think that was a rhetorical question. Not a dumb one, but yes.
4: Yeah.
3: Yes, I have had men lie to me. Surprisingly.
4: I can't believe it.
3: And then, you know, once they're busted, they lie to try and get out of the lie. You know? Just be straight.
4: Are they trying to impress you with the lie?
3: It's possible. You know, it's
5: you're irresistible,
3: possible.
5: LL.
3: I know. So, you know,
5: you say anything to get what you need.
3: Yeah.
4: Oh,
3: well.
4: Is that what it is?
5: Some men are like that. It's all about the quest.
3: More so telling me something that they think I want to hear.
5: It's all about the hunt.
3: Tell me something they think I want to hear as opposed to keeping it real.
5: There you go.
3: But I'm more so about keeping it real.
5: Stay
4: keep
5: real,
4: it 100. Baby. Keep it 100.
5: Yeah.
3: You know?
5: Yeah.
3: Okay, now, fellas, Elsie.
5: I would say an attitude. Can't stand a woman that just, that attitude is, you know.
4: What attitude is that?
5: Like, you know, they don't know how to just be cool, enjoy the moment. There's no being, you know, rude. And you have a lot of women, they could look like a piece of art, but that attitude just turns them from a 10 to a 1.
4: Mm.
5: Attitude's everything.
4: Mm-hmm.
5: So you can look as fine as you, as any man would be like, wow, she's amazing. But that attitude
3: makes you ugly.
5: Absolutely. Mm-hmm. There's a lot of them walking around like their thing don't stink.
2: Mm-hmm.
5: And it's not all about the looks. Don't get me wrong. I want a woman who looks good, but your personality's gotta match.
3: Gotta match. I agree with that.
2: Yeah. I hear you.
3: Bravo.
2: It's the same thing. If you had a bad attitude, or you're just not a nice person, and you just, you know, mean, and it drives me crazy. Get to the point that I have to, you know, buck up and be like, yo, I'm gonna kick your ass. Oops. I'm going to bleep that out.
3: Yeah. Figuratively speaking, not literally speaking.
4: Yeah.
2: I know. But yeah, you know, I don't like that. It drives me crazy.
5: I mean, it happens sometimes, you know, going to the store like the other day. Good looking sister, right? She just cold cut me off to get in line. I'm getting ready to go online. Just cut, you know, jump right in front of me.
2: Mm-hmm.
5: Now she would just say, can I, you mind if I get ahead? I would be like, absolutely. I got something to look at.
2: Oh, right.
5: Instead, she want to be rude and just cut a brother off.
2: Right.
5: I said, you know what? I'm not going to say nothing. I'm a gentleman.
2: Mm-hmm.
5: She caught me on the right day, though.
2: Oh.
5: This was pandemic time.
4: Oh, wow.
5: Woo! Brother would have had a lot of words for her.
4: Oh, goodness.
5: Mm-hmm.
2: Attitude's everything.
5: Yeah.
2: Yeah. You know, we're going to be around about it if you got a bad attitude. So I think that's the key.
4: Mm-hmm.
3: I agree.
2: Everybody can't be like Lady D Shades.
4: What do you mean?
2: With a good attitude.
4: I try.
2: Sucking on a lollipop.
4: Mm-mm.
2: On the bus stop.
4: Ooh, LLLL.
2: I knew she was going to get excited about LL.
4: Mm-hmm.
2: Going to call LL. We got a couple of reasons to call LL. And you're on that list. Yo, keep it locked. It's the DJ Robbo Show. We killing them today.

0: It's the DJ Robbo. It's the DJ Robbo show.
1: Laugh now and then figure it out when you get home.

0: Oh, it's the DJ Robbo Show, East of Queens. That's where we at, right, y'all?
1: Yeah.
0: Where we've been banging out a lot of music over the last, 45 minutes?
1: I was grooving.
0: Word up, word up. Words and Verbs. That's the instrumental that's underneath us right now. Maceo. That's joints from like the 90s, like 96, okay. I think, 97. Might be a little bit later, but it's a banger. I love that beat. So I think we might start the next set off with that record, but with the lyrics. So I forgot how dope it was when I'm listening to it. I'm like, yeah, I got to play that joint. Insecure Remix with Method Man, Mary J. Blige, Flip. You know, that joint is a staple in hip hop.
1: I ain't mad at it.
0: So Method Man is doing a lot of stuff. Oh, maybe I just been seeing him a lot because I'm watching
1: Power.
0: Mm-hmm. Power. So I just been seeing him a lot on the screen.
1: Oh, yeah. I'm not mad at it.
2: Not mad at that.
0: Yeah.
1: Not at all.
0: Oh, Lord have mercy.
1: Oh, yes. Oh, yes.
0: Is some woo love in the crib? Woo
1: oh,
0: love?
1: Oh, yes.
0: M-E-T-H-O-D. Man. I'm Lit, Square Off, Vain, featuring Jazzy Joyce. I love it. You remind me. Usher, that's LC's man. Yo. That cat is kind of, you know, all over the place when it comes down to getting the deals together and winning awards, right, Elsie?
3: Doing his thing.
0: Doing his thing. Yeah, it's just what, 90s, singing, crooning to us since the 90s.
3: Very consistent.
0: Can't be mad at that, brother. So shout out to Usher. Shout out to Dallas. He's been hitting me up on the on Facebook. So shout out to Dallas. Show us some love on the Facebook. Hit the Facebook page, the DJ Robbo Show. That's on IG as well. So both, but you do have to sign up to be on the Facebook page.
1: Okay.
0: You can't just walk in the door.
1: Oh.
0: No.
1: You got it locked?
0: Got it locked. You gotta sign in. And I think you got some questions to ask.
1: Oh.
0: So I don't know.
1: Okay.
0: So we gotta figure that out. So was there another crew question you was talking about? What was the deal? Oh, we talking about LC.
1: You talking about LC.
0: Is that what it was?
3: Well, we're talking about my man Diddy.
0: Uh-oh.
1: What happened? Did he do now?
3: He's doing a lot of things.
0: He's still in the news?
3: He's going to stay in the news for the next year.
0: Dang.
3: That's how popular he is. So what's happening now, Robbo and crew, a very well-known radio station in New York has decided to start to ban Diddy's music.
0: Really?
3: Yes. Hot off the press. So it's going to be interesting to see if the other stations fall in line with that thought process, which the 90s, 2000s, and beyond will be affected.
0: That's crazy.
3: This man has produced, put his hands on so much music over the years. That's going to be a big blow to hip-hop.
0: Blow to hip-hop. You know... Yeah, I guess you could say that.
1: Mm-hmm.
0: I guess you could say, because he's very instrumental in what, the 90s, right? Yeah, the 90s. Yeah. I guess that's fair to say.
3: A lot of joints.
0: So, yeah, there's a lot of music.
3: Flavor in your ear. Notorious, B.I.G.
0: Total,
3: Black
0: Mace,
3: Rob.
0: Black Rob.
1: 112.
0: So that's all Puffy music. That's what they consider to be Puffy music. So anything that was Bad Boy and remixed by Puffy.
1: Wow.
3: It is starting with All About the Benjamins right now.
0: So that...
3: they told a well-known DJ, hands, you know, no more.
0: Wow.
2: Oh.
0: Okay.
2: I didn't know that it was... I thought it was just his records. Not
3: well, it's going to start there, right? And then it's going to tumble. You're not just telling somebody not to play one record. It's going to...
2: Yeah, but like the group...
1: Yeah, I'm thinking about the artist.
2: Not
1: yeah.
2: a part of, as far as...
1: As I mean, far yeah, as, he produced them.
2: You know, singing, yeah. But records that he's not on.
0: Hmm.
3: Yeah,
0: it's a lot.
2: That's going to be a blow.
3: And those artists, for... whatever publishing they get, you know, they receive money
2: mm-hmm.
3: when those songs are being played.
2: Mm-hmm.
3: And now for them to suffer along with a situation that they had nothing to do with.
2: Yeah.
3: That's tough.
2: Yeah. That's kind of like what happened with the Cosby Show.
0: Yeah.
2: Bill Cosby and the Cosby Show.
3: Mm-hmm.
2: They took it off air. I think it's back on air on some stations, but they had taken it off and the residuals that everybody that was associated with the show stopped getting.
0: Really?
1: Oh, wow.
0: They stopped getting the residuals?
2: Yeah, they stopped getting the residuals.
3: Absolutely. It wasn't on TV.
2: It wasn't
3: it
2: on
3: took,
2: TV.
3: They pulled it off.
0: Oh, yeah. If it don't play, you don't get it. Yeah.
2: And
0: wow.
3: Those shows made money.
0: Yeah.
2: Yeah.
0: So they it's back on now.
2: It's back on now.
0: But there was a time that it was off.
2: It was.
3: There was a whole campaign to pull his shows off.
2: Mm-hmm.
0: Wow.
2: Took it off.
3: It's like they did R. Kelly.
2: Yep.
1: Yeah.
0: That's so crazy.
3: And you still don't really hear R. Kelly songs at all.
1: Not
3: here
1: at
3: and
1: all.
3: There, very little. Late at night, you hear a little bit.
2: Mm-hmm.
3: DJs, wow. though.
0: Yeah.
2: Yeah.
0: So he's done.
1: No. Don't say that.
0: I'm still playing it.
1: Yeah, I like the music.
3: I think the DJs are still playing his music off commercial radio.
0: Mm.
3: You go to a party.
0: Yeah, of course. Come on. It's, you know,
3: but commercial radio, there is no R. Kelly music being played at all.
0: Not a good look.
1: Not at all.
3: To me, the music has nothing to do with what he did. That's two separate things. No one's condoning what he did.
0: Right.
3: But his music is his music.
0: Right.
3: Same
0: right.
3: thing like Puff. I mean, I don't condone what he did.
0: Right.
1: Definitely
3: but his
1: not.
3: Music has nothing to do with what he did.
0: Right.
2: I mean, the man is a musical genius. Say what you want about him, but R. Kelly is a musical genius.
0: Right. He's dope with it.
2: He is dope with it.
3: Probably one of the best ever song writers, producers.
2: Absolutely.
3: Singers.
2: I believe very talented. I can fly. Oh, my God. Come
3: mm-hmm.
2: on.
3: Mm-hmm.
2: Stepping in the Name of Love.
0: That's the jam.
1: So many hits.
2: So
0: a lot of hits.
1: Mm-hmm.
0: So that's going to be Puffy's future. Or his right now. His real life right now.
3: Well, the memes got all of them together, him, Art.
0: Wow.
3: And the rest of them all together hanging out.
0: Behind bars.
3: Getting it in.
0: Yeah. Oh, my gosh.
1: Oh, my goodness.
0: So nasty. Nasty LC.
2: Oh, my God.
0: Pretty Lair.
3: The memes have been pretty rough on Puff. This is a man that people were scared of.
0: Yeah, yeah.
3: So now everyone's not afraid of him anymore.
0: I mean, what? I was never. People,
2: why were they afraid of him?
0: No,
2: I've
0: never thought of that. He wasn't menacing to me.
3: A lot of people didn't want to come forward.
0: Oh, in that terms, okay. Yeah.
3: Because of the money that he had a big influence.
0: Well, those people should be in jail as well. Because
3: I agree,
0: you didn't come through. You saw it, and you know mm-hmm. you saw a girl getting beat up, and you didn't say nothing.
1: Gracious.
0: It's like, that's weird.
1: Mm.
0: You saw a young girl get beat up and you didn't say nothing?
3: We don't know if Cassie asked them to say, don't say anything. So I can't speak to, you know, if she did, if she told you that, would you still say something?
0: Yeah.
3: And she asked you not to?
0: Yeah.
3: Okay.
0: Just think about it. Just imagine, you know,
3: no, I
0: don't even like to throw it in the air, but just if it was someone you knew.
3: I understand.
0: You know what I mean?
3: I'm just saying everyone has a different take on that situation.
0: Yeah, I get it.
3: Some people
0: but it seems
3: like
0: everybody out of that camp had the hush take on it, and they had their hands out.
3: Well, because.
2: Oh, they got paid, probably.
0: They got paid.
3: Yeah, they got paid, yeah.
2: Must you know, talks.
0: It must be what it was. It was a climate, and, then, you know, if we're getting paid, you say something, you know, you're going to mess up our due, our game.
1: Mm-hmm.
0: That's ugly.
2: Not all money is good money.
0: Right.
1: Mm.
3: Facts.
2: Not all money is good money.
0: Considering how some of the artists that are on that label, how they turned out, that would have made me suspect on, like, you know what, I got to get out of this.
1: Wow.
3: Well, I think Craig Mack was the first one to say, I'm out.
0: Right.
3: He was. Craig was like, yo, I'm no sucker. I'm out.
0: Yeah. We might have been seeing some things. He was just like, yo.
3: Craig was in the game for
0: a long time.
3: Yeah.
0: Since the 90s. He's been making records since the 90s. The 80s. And I think that's one of the reasons why he had a problem with his new situation. Because he's like, yo, you treating me like a new artist. I've been around since the 80s. I had a hit record in 88.
3: Mm-hmm.
0: You know what I mean? And I don't think they took that into account when they were dealing with him. I mean, this is our hair thought, right? But I don't know. This is a shame. But yo, we got more music to play. We also got to get to that new music.
1: Absolutely.
0: So we're getting ready to get into that. But we're going to play that Words and Verbs because that Maceo record is dope and we're going to make it happen, all right?

0: Yo, it's your man DJ Robbo. We in the building. Words and Verbs, Maceo featuring Kvass, short for Kvassier. Nah, but it sound like it's short for Kvassier. If that's your drink, yo, you can hit us up on the text 201-618-6944. It's all good, but you could definitely want to hit us up after you hear this new music. Shades, what's going on with it?
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0: All right, that's what's up. So this new music right here, who's the artist?
1: This new music, the name of the artist is Aja. You can find her on Instagram, AJA_the_writer. Song is Ego.
0: Let's play it.
1: Please.
0: Let's do it.

0: Ego by Aja, the writer.
1: Yes.
0: Dope pick, Shades.
1: I thought it was beautiful.
0: Yeah.
1: I think I listened to that 10 times today.
0: That's a good look.
1: Yes.
0: When you can repeat it.
1: Exactly.
0: I'm a repeater. In the gym, mm-hmm. I'm probably for like the whole workout mm-hmm. listening to one song.
1: Exactly. I've done that too.
0: Yeah.
1: So it was one of those songs. And I'm like, oh my gosh, this is so beautiful. And her vocals on point. She's a singer, songwriter, sound engineer. I'm not mad at her.
0: Wow.
1: Fantastic.
0: I wonder if she did that whole record, mix it herself.
1: Probably.
0: That'd be dope.
1: Fantastic job. I loved it.
0: I love it too.
1: Crew, what you think? LC, what you think?
2: I like. A lot of potential there.
0: That's all? You did no writing? You didn't like the writing? Well, talk to me, Al.
2: Yeah, I thought it was cool. I'll play it for my lady.
0: Word?
2: Yeah.
0: You think she's going to cook for you after you play that?
2: It'd be nice, but, you know, it's not mandatory.
0: Not mandatory.
2: She can take me out instead.
0: I don't know, L. they might not take you out. You know, it's a slow jam. You know, it's a love song.
1: Yeah.
0: Why would you leave after playing that? You should be drinking some wine. What's going on here? Do I have things backwards?
1: Yeah. There should be candles and wine, like you said, you know.
2: Stomach rules.
1: All right. Well, hopefully we can get some new music from other artists. 516newmusic@gmail.com. Like to hear from you. See what you got.
0: That's what's up. That's
1: Once
0: what's up.
1: Again.
0: Yo, hit us up.
1: Aja.
0: Definitely.
1: AJA _the_writer.
0: That's her IG?
1: Instagram. Yep.
0: Cool. Hit me one more time with that.
1: Aja, AJA _the_writer on IG.
0: That's what's up. Hit us up 201-618-6944 if you got some new music. And also to comment on Aja the Writer's latest single,
1: Ego.

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1: East Coast, West Coast, London Town, and Belize. He's straight up worldwide. You're now rocking with the DJ Robbo Show.

0: It's talk your ear off. No, talking my mouth off. What is it?
1: Talking your ear off.
0: Talking your ear off?
1: Yeah.
0: Talking my face off. I don't know. I'm trying to figure it out. But yo, thanks for rocking with us. You know we got a lot to talk about because we have problems with people stalking.
1: Hmm.
0: And I'm like, who does that in 2024?
1: You see something you want, you go for it.
0: That is stalking?
1: Is that stalking? What is stalking?
0: Define stalking.
1: Hmm.
0: Fact check, Google.
1: I don't know. What's a stalker?
0: Google stalking, and let's figure out the definition of stalking. Because my definition of stalking is when you make calls unwanted, and you call more than once in 5 minutes.
1: Damn.
2: They had a series, I believe it was on Netflix, called Baby Reindeer. Uh-huh. That's a stalker.
0: Really?
2: That was good.
0: Baby Reindeer. I never
2: Baby
0: heard of that
2: reindeer.
0: Before.
2: Baby Reindeer. Check it out.
1: What did the reindeer really stand for?
0: Yeah.
2: Check out.
1: Because I'm thinking of Rudolph right now.
0: Yeah.
1: What did he do?
0: I'm like, glowing nose. That's what I'm thinking. Word? I never heard it before. So what's the definition of stalking?
3: So, Ravo, harass, definition is harass or pest. Well, gosh, jeez. Jesus Christ. Persecute. Excuse me. Start this over. So a definition is harass or persecute someone with unwanted and obsessive attention.
0: Mm. Okay.
3: For example, for 5 years, she was stalking by a man who would taunt and threaten her.
0: Mm.
1: That okay. sounds dangerous.
0: Okay, so now we got the definition. Who's been stalked?
3: Yeah, I don't know if it was 5 years.
1: I haven't been stalked. You've been stalked, Elsie?
3: It was a little obsessive, you know, because it was an ex. She moved out of town. Now, I ain't gonna front.
0: Elsie.
3: She gave me a call one time, and she was in town. And we did the do.
2: Oh, my God.
0: The smasher.
3: Yeah, I had to smash it.

0: the sex was crazy. But but she left town, and in a couple weeks she called me again, said she was back in town again. I was like, what? You don't even live here. And I was like, nah, I'm busy, you know, this and that. And then, you know,
1: why'd you say no?
0: Because I had another situation.
1: You just said the sex was crazy.
0: It was, but I had a new situation.
1: Ah.
0: I was well taken care of.
2: Typical man.
0: So I was like, you know what, I'll give that a rest. I just had an opportunity to massage that one. And so
3: she stopped calling. Okay.
0: All right. But when she got home, the phone wouldn't stop ringing.
3: Really?
0: Crazy. So then,
3: did she leave messages
0: later,
3: too?
0: She left messages. Hi, I must have missed you. What happened? I was like, oh my God, what's going on?
3: Not a good look.
0: So anyway, I get the call again a couple months later. Hey, I'm in town. I was like, are you kidding me? You're in town again?
2: You just said it was a couple of months later. She didn't come that often?
0: Well, she moved out of town. She lived down in Philly.
2: Mm-hmm.
0: So
2: Philly's close to New York.
0: It is, but I mean,
3: close to the Poconos.
1: So you were done with her, pretty much, is what you're saying.
0: No, I don't know if I was. It was cool if we talked by phone.
1: So you
0: don't have to roll
1: up,
0: you know, every other month. You're in town. Hey, I get it. You know, when we, you know, we had a synergy going on, but that flamed out. You know, I had some new flavor in the ear.
3: LC's the maestro. He's the maestro.
2: Fatal attraction.
1: There you go.
0: So
1: fatal attraction.
0: Loved her to death, but it just got crazy. Like the phones, she went home and it just wouldn't stop ringing.
1: Did you block her?
0: Did I block her? Well, it was tough because she once in a while she would call my parents.
3: Oh,
0: yeah. Hey, so by the way, where is he?
1: Oh, wow.
0: I was like, whoa.
3: That's out of control,
0: so
3: yo.
0: So I told them, like, you know, I'm not around, whatever.
3: Yeah.
0: So it was a little crazy, and then it was quiet for a while. Like a year or two later, ring. Hey, I'm in town. I'm like, are you kidding me? I'm like, can't make this stuff up. So just talked. I was like, listen, I'm, you know, moved on. I'm in a situation.
3: Mm-mm-mm.
0: We could always talk. You know, you're down there, I'm up here. Let's keep it that way. And it died out from there. But it was a little crazy. I was like, wow, this is going on. You're talking to my parents, you this, to that. I was like, what we had was long past.
3: LC.
0: Living off those memories. And it was scary because she goes, you know what? I started seeing somebody look just like you. I was like, what?
3: Oh, my gosh. That's not a good look, yo.
0: That's scary. She said that. I said, oh, my God. I definitely got to get rid of her.
3: Yo, two LCs.
1: Wow.
3: Wow.
0: I have a brother. I do have a brother, but
1: you have a twin.
0: He wasn't old enough unless she rocked that cradle, baby.
3: Wow.
0: He definitely wasn't old enough at that time, but hey, you never know what happened.
3: Yeah, not a good look. yo, stay tuned to the show, man. We got a lot of music to play. And yo, don't pay attention to LC. Ladies, if you're trying to really get into trouble, give LC a call. Because it's apparently that whatever he doing, y'all feeling me, ladies?
1: Yeah, they keep coming back.
3: Yeah, yo.
0: Rock the bells.
3: Rock the bells, yo.
2: I think I'm gonna give him a call after that.
3: Yo, we be right back.
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0: We get zestfully clean and do something fresh and exciting. We can get on a primitive tip, jump into some old circus love type thing.
1: It's that time of the...
0: What? It's that time of the... Oh, no, baby, that's a small thing. I ain't worried about that. Hey, what's my name?
1: Juice.
0: Time of the... That don't bother me, baby. Tell me something, darling.
1: Uh-huh.
0: You ain't got a toothache, do you?
1: What? A toothache?
2: Clark

0: fantastic. Absolutely.
1: Yes, what's up? That's what's up. We've been rocking out, and it's been a good thing. You're going to see us here next week, same time, same station. But before you see us and rock out with us again, I want to make sure you can reach out to us. Shays, how can we find you, yo?
2: You can follow me on Instagram and Facebook at Lady D Shades.
1: Word, word. And we're trying to get some new music to you.
2: I need the new music. 516newmusic@gmail.com. Let me hear from you.
1: Shades Music Pick, yo. It's going to be a good situation.
2: God, I got one coming up next week. Let's go.
1: All right, that's what's up. LL Rendezvous.
0: You can follow me, LL Rendezvous, on Facebook, or you can follow me on Instagram, Lady Love Rendezvous.
1: Hey, that's what's up. That's what's up. When the cameras aren't on right now, but if you saw the cameras, like, yo, we like grooving. I ain't got no sense.
3: Studio.
1: Peter Pan.
3: Waiting for them to open. On.
2: Right.
1: Word up, word up.
3: You go to Angie's.
1: Man, yeah, yo.
3: Disappointed.
1: Oh, yo. Don't even, yo, Angie's is not going to disappoint you, yo. We ain't gonna mark her like that. Mm. But as far as the hours, yo, that joint is so weird, yo. Was it there last week, right?
3: The food is good. I mean, we won't go into it, but, you know, she disappointed me last week.
1: It was last week that we were trying to get in there, right? Yeah, all right.
0: You got to go to Brooklyn Fish.
1: Yeah.
0: You got to go to Brooklyn Fish?
3: Yeah. Amityville, yes.
0: Amityville. It's always open.
3: Not the other location.
0: I frequent there.
1: Okay.
2: Sure. Okay.
1: All right, all right.
3: We can't catch you in the back cooking, can we?
0: Absolutely not.
1: Yo, that is so crazy. All right, look, next week we're going to do that. If we don't do that, I don't know. We're in Jersey.
2: Ooh, we're going to
1: Jersey? That's right. We're in Jersey. Yeah. All right. So the week after that, we got plans.
3: Yeah.
1: All right.
3: Yeah.
1: They'll see. They're trying to book me. How they get to us?
3: Yo, hit me up. Two ways. LC on the move on all platforms, as well as drop me an email. We still use email. LCOnTheMove@Yahoo.com.
1: That's what's up. Hit me up. It's DJ Robbo on all platforms, and we can rock out till the break of dawn, all right? In the meantime, keep it under 90, and I got you locked, all right? Peace. What? Peace, y'all?
0: Oh, peace!
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Alexander and Luther. How you been? It's Adam Mills on State of the Art Radio. 60 minutes. Back in the day tunes.

0: It's the Family Soul. Got the Quiet Storm coming up a little bit later on. A couple of mellow tunes. Digging in the archives. Check this next tune. Absolute Blinder. Courtesy of Kerry Cooper. Up in Southampton. This one kicks.
1: Sometimes I

Tune. Young lady called Anna Tracy. Fresh out of New York. Featuring Leon Thomas.

0: 94. She's been in the biz a while now. And not giving up anytime soon. Don't forget, if you want to get involved in the show, hook me up on the socials. Give you a name drop, play your tune. That's what we're here for, right?
1: Yeah.
0: Played this a couple of weeks ago. Loved it.
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Jeff Bradshaw, Jazzy Jeff. Shout out to Lee Clark. Sent me that a while back. Tune. Stay the old radio. Back in the day with Adam Mills.

Coltrane. So I said at the top of the show, gonna have a couple. Slow it down a bit. Can you feel me? Quiet Storm. Second outing for Janet Jackson on today's show.

Mr. Will Downing. Saxophone solos come from a gentleman called Wendell Brooks. Played a big part on that album. Before that, Brooklyn's Bronx and Queens. Time is definitely slipping away. About 10 minutes of the show left to go. London's finest.

Loose Ends. Don't forget, if you want to listen back to any of the shows, hop on my Mixcloud. The last 10 shows are there for you to listen back to.

We have sadly come to the end of yet another episode. Hope you enjoyed today's show. I will be back next week, doing it all again. Till then, it's Millsy out. Peace.